0: You're missing home. Only know you love her when you let her go.
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0: Before you go, there's something I want you to have.
1: Oh, it's beautiful. But wait a minute, isn't this...
0: Yeah, yes it is.
1: But I thought the old lady dropped it into the ocean in the air.
2: Well,

across the ocean. I burned some bridges on the way. Feels like forever here in the moment. Just so forever, see the stars.